for 17 years I've been going limber. 17 more will bury me. Can somebody please just tie me down? Oh, somebody give me a goddamn drink. Son of a bitch!

just kept dreaming. Yeah, I just kept dreaming. It wasn't very hard.